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9: How about Ice Ice Baby?
8: Oh, Vanilla Ice, of course. You know, that's one of our most requested songs ever, but it's probably the oldest song that we still get a lot of requests for. It came out in 1990. Did you know that?
9: No, I didn't.
8: Wow.
9: 1990?
8: Yeah.
9: Did they remake it?
8: No, it's the original. It's the same one we always play. I mean, there might be like a cover of it out there somewhere, but I've never heard of it. But you know, Ice Ice Baby is actually a sample of a song by Queen, Under Pressure. You know that one?
9: Yeah, Under Pressure, yeah.
8: Yeah, that came out
9: but
8: a few years
9: there's
8: before.
9: There's a lot of arguments about that.
8: Ice Ice.
9: I don't know, I kind of like Ice Ice Baby better.
8: I do too. I mean, they're both great songs and they both kind of have a similar riff, but Vanilla Ice had this big lawsuit because he used Under Pressure without permission, but it turns out that he was able to get away from it because his goes dun dun dun da da dun dun dun dun dun dun da da dun dun, where Under Pressure just goes dun dun dun da da dun dun dun dun dun. It's missing that one extra little bass note.
9: Yeah, I did hear about that, but I don't know, man. I grew up with Under Pressure first, and then Ice Ice Baby just kind of blew it away.
8: Wow.
9: It was just too long, too.
8: How old are you?
9: I'm 13.
8: Oh, my gosh. Well, you know your music pretty well. I'm impressed.
9: Yeah, I guess.
8: I'm the same way. Well, thanks for calling Liveline. You hit us up anytime, all right?
9: All right.
8: What's your name? Where are you from?
9: Oh, I'm River, and I'm from New England, Georgia.
8: Great. Thanks for being on Liveline, River.

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15: Lows level off around 67 tonight under mainly clear skies. Winds out of the east around 5 miles per hour. Sunshine mixed with clouds at times. Tomorrow, chance of thunderstorms. High temperatures reach up to 85. Chance of thunderstorms. Tomorrow night, lows around 68, partly cloudy skies. From the Weatherology Weather Center, I'm meteorologist Paul Frobley. Currently, it's 84 degrees.
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1: There's a lot of hate for that song, honestly. We don't like to dump on the music we play. When I go through Instagram and X and Facebook, TikTok, Gen Z is like, oh, get this Nepo baby off my feed. Oh, her father's a billionaire. Nobody actually likes the song. She's an industry plant. Well, it's huge on Spotify, and maybe they paid for that. I don't know. Maybe they paid for some chart positions. But I doubt that they're paying people to call Liveline some crappy little radio show. People are really hitting us up. They want to hear it. And people of all ages, too. We got men, women, young, old. It's really, really good. I happen to like it. Stella Lefty, Boston. Anyways, your chance now to win something on the Secret Sound.
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1: 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All right, what's that sound? 85 Live Line, that's the number. 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
18: 67 tonight under mainly clear skies, southeast winds around 5 miles per hour. Cloudy skies with a few peaks of sun tomorrow. Chance for storms, highs around 85. Partly cloudy skies tomorrow night, chance of thunderstorms, lows dip down to about 68. From the Weatherology Weather Center, I'm meteorologist Paul Frombly. Currently 77.
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10: Hi there. We want to take a guess at what we think the sound is.
9: All right.
10: Okay, we're thinking either tote lid or Velcro straps.
9: Ooh, you got to pick one.
10: Oh, okay. You're teasing us. We're going to go with tote lid.
9: Tote lid. Not necessarily, no. But you're close.
10: Oh.
9: We're going to play it again in about, let's see here, 25 minutes. Can you wait?
10: All right. I guess we'll have to.
9: Yeah, you will. That's how we keep you listening. What's your name?
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9: Where are you from, Tyrone?
10: We're here in Winnipeg.
9: Oh, cool. Thank you so much for being on Liveline. You have a great night. Stay tuned. We're on for another hour and 45 minutes.
10: 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All right. Looking forward to it.

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1: 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I'm real tipsy tonight. My name's Mason. Thank you so much for being here. 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So thank you from the bottom of my heart. And now your last chance to win.
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1: 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You've given all these clues. Nobody's gotten it yet, though. 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A couple more times, real quick. 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
18: 67 tonight under mainly clear skies. Southeast winds around 5 miles per hour. Cloudy skies with a few peaks of sun tomorrow. Chance for storms, highs around 85. Partly cloudy skies tomorrow night. Chance of thunderstorms. Lows dip down to about 68. From the Weatherology Weather Center, I'm meteorologist Paul Tremblay. Currently 75.
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9: 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In fact, we just did Fergie. 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
10: I guess so.
9: Doesn't technically count as a repeat artist. How about Meet Me Halfway, My Humps, Where's the Love, I'm a Bee, I Got a Feeling, Boom Boom Pow.
10: Oh my gosh, those are all amazing. 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
9: Pick for you. meet me halfway. That's my favorite. That's my real favorite.
10: You know what? That sounds great, too.
9: Okay. Who's this?
10: This is Emily.
9: Where are you calling from?
10: I am calling from good old Pekin, Illinois.
9: What's going on tonight?
10: I'm just outdoor dashing, listening to you guys, and so I thought I would call and request a throwback.
9: Well, that's good. I'm thinking about door dashing food right now. I had a nice, healthy dinner. And you know what that means? You're hungry 3 hours later. So I'm looking around, seeing what
10: Absolutely.
9: I can get, because everything's about to close.
10: I know it. Well, us dashers appreciate you. So.
9: Yes, I always tip very well. 50 cents. No, I'm kidding. Here's your song. Thanks for calling Liveline.
10: Thank you so much.

0: 5-3. We've had so much fun tonight. It's all thanks to you, your shout-outs, dedications, requests. It doesn't happen without your participation. We really appreciate it so much. Summer is not officially over yet until September 22nd. So even if you're back to school, you're in college, you're switching up the employment, or you feel different, it's getting a little chillier at night, sun's going down earlier, make the most of every moment. Surround yourself with good people. Stay positive. Work hard. You can have anything in life at all if you follow these three words.
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22: Chance for storms, highs around 85. Partly cloudy skies tomorrow night, chance of thunderstorms. Lows dip down to about 68. From the Weatherology Weather Center, I'm meteorologist Paul Trombley. Currently 72.
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4: Sixty-seven tonight under mainly clear skies. Southeast winds around 5 miles per hour. Cloudy skies with a few peaks of sun tomorrow. Chance for storms. Highs around 85. Partly cloudy skies tomorrow night. Chance of thunderstorms. Lows dip down to about 68. From the Weatherology Weather Center, I'm meteorologist Paul Frombly. Currently 72.
5: Get ready to shake it. I went deaf on it.

67 tonight under mainly clear skies. Southeast winds around 5 miles per hour. Cloudy skies with a few peaks of sun tomorrow. Chance for storms, highs around 85. Partly cloudy skies tomorrow night. Chance of thunderstorms. Lows dip down to about 68. From the Weatherology Weather Center, I'm meteorologist Paul Frombly. Currently 72.

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14: lows level off around 67 overnight under mainly clear skies. Winds out of the southeast around 5 miles per hour. Cloudy skies with a few peaks of sun. Thursday, chance of thunderstorms. Daytime highs approaching 85. Partly cloudy skies. Thursday night, chance for storms. Lows dip down to about 68. From the Weatherology Weather Center, I'm meteorologist Paul Frombley. Right now, it's 73 degrees.

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Lows level off around 67 overnight under partly cloudy skies. Southeasterly winds around 5 miles per hour. Cloudy skies with a few peaks of sun. Thursday, chance of thunderstorms. High temperatures reach up to 85. Lows dip down to about 68. Thursday night, chance of thunderstorms. From the Weatherology Weather Center, I'm meteorologist Paul Frobley. Currently 73.

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1: Lows level off around 67 overnight under partly cloudy skies, southeasterly winds around 5 miles per hour. Cloudy skies with a few peaks of sun. Thursday, chance of thunderstorms. High temperatures reach up to 85. Lows dip down to about 68. Thursday night, chance of thunderstorms. From the Weatherology Weather Center, I'm meteorologist Paul Frobley. Right now, it's 72 degrees.

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0: 67 overnight under clear skies, southeast winds around 5 miles per hour. Sunshine mixed with clouds at times.
1: Thursday,
0: chance of thunderstorms. High temperatures reach up to 84. Chance for storms. Thursday night, lows dip down to about 69, mainly cloudy. From the Weatherology Weather Center, I'm meteorologist Paul Frobley. Right now, it's 72 degrees.

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10: 67 overnight under clear skies, southeast winds around 5 miles per hour. Sunshine mixed with clouds at times. Thursday, chance of thunderstorms. High temperatures reach up to 84. Chance for storms. Thursday night, lows dip down to about 69, mainly cloudy. From the Weatherology Weather Center, I'm meteorologist Paul Frobley. Right now, it's 72 degrees.

0: 67 overnight under clear skies, southeast winds around 5 miles per hour. Sunshine mixed with clouds at times.
1: Thursday,
0: chance of thunderstorms. High temperatures reach up to 84. Chance for storms. Thursday night, lows dip down to about 69, mainly cloudy. From the Weatherology Weather Center, I'm meteorologist Paul Frobley. Right now, it's 72 degrees.

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lows dip down to about 67 overnight under mainly clear skies, southeast winds around 5 miles per hour. Partly cloudy skies Thursday, chance for storms, high of 84. Chance for storms Thursday night, lows level off around 69, mainly cloudy skies expected. From the Weatherology Weather Center, I'm meteorologist Paul Frombly. Currently, it's 72 degrees.

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9: Lows dip down to about 67 overnight under mainly clear skies. Southeast winds around 5 miles per hour. Partly cloudy skies Thursday. Chance for storms, high of 84. Chance for storms Thursday night. Lows level off around 69. Mainly cloudy skies expected. From the Weatherology Weather Center, I'm meteorologist Paul Trombley. Currently, it's 72 degrees.

Lows dip down to about 67 overnight under mainly clear skies. Southeast winds around 5 miles per hour. Partly cloudy skies Thursday. Chance for storms, high of 84. Chance for storms Thursday night. Lows level off around 69. Mainly cloudy skies expected. From the Weatherology Weather Center, I'm meteorologist Paul Frombly. Currently, it's 72 degrees.

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6: A blend of clouds and sun today with a chance of thunderstorms. Highs level off around 84, south winds around 5 miles per hour. Thunderstorms likely tonight. Lows level off around 69. Mainly cloudy skies. Partly cloudy skies tomorrow. Chance of thunderstorms. Highs around 87. From the Weatherology Weather Center, I'm meteorologist Paul Tremblay. Currently, it's 72 degrees.

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11: A blend of clouds and sun today with a chance of thunderstorms. Highs level off around 84, south winds around 5 miles per hour. Thunderstorms likely tonight. Lows level off around 69. Mainly cloudy skies. Partly cloudy skies tomorrow. Chance of thunderstorms. Highs around 87. From the Weatherology Weather Center, I'm meteorologist Paul Frombley. Currently, it's 72 degrees.

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9: A blend of clouds and sun today with a chance of thunderstorms. Highs level off around 84, south winds around 5 miles per hour. Thunderstorms likely tonight. Lows level off around 69. Mainly cloudy skies. Partly cloudy skies tomorrow. Chance of thunderstorms. Highs around 87. From the Weatherology Weather Center, I'm meteorologist Paul Trombley. Right now, it's 75 degrees.
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6: During a shooting in downtown Minneapolis at an apartment complex yesterday afternoon. It happened about 4:30 p.m. Police were sent to a high rise near East Grant Street and gunfire had opened. It looks like when they got to the top, they took the stairs, the police did. When they got to the top, there was a haze. So almost like somebody had deployed something to make it almost impossible to see. And then gunfire opened. So was it an ambush?
11: Sounds
6: investigations
11: like
6: are still underway, of course. But the 35-year-old shooter, Carlton Johnson, did end up taking his life at the end. Meta disabled thousands of customers' glasses, smart glasses, after detecting users had physically altered or destroyed the LED indicator light that signals that the device is recording. So if you are in a locker room, if you are just checking out a girl's butt at the grocery store and the light is not on, or maybe you're trying to catch someone in a lie, whatever it is, you cannot disable that. That is a hello, we are recording. You are fully knowledgeable of that. And so they say maybe this should be a warning blast from the glasses.
12: Pervert. Pervert. Pervert.
11: So, I've never even held a pair of these, but why won't you just black them out with some paint?
6: Yeah, my nephew has them. But I don't know, why go down like that? You know, like, why wear the glasses? And what do you have to hide if you're doing something that
11: most people that are getting them are wearing them to secretly record people, anyways, right?
6: Is that it? Why? Okay, so if you have them, why do you wear them? Why do you use them? And when do you? I know that the last time we were at this that big 3v3 basketball competition, the guy that put it on, he had them on so he could capture every moment instead of always having his phone on him. So he used them for that. I don't know.
11: I would assume that most people that are buying them are to secretly record something.
6: I would think so. An Arizona school district has canceled the entire football season, not just a game, a football season at a high school for both its varsity and JV teams because of a criminal case involving dry humping.
13: Dry humping. Oh, that's scary.

0: say.
1: Hey, what's good? It's Kat and JJ. Good morning. Thanks for joining us. Psychic Kim's coming up in 40 minutes at 7:30. We'll start doing free psychic readings.
2: All right. Will you find the audio about how much, like the mansion audio? How much do you think your house has gone up in value in the last year and a half?
1: It went up. I just saw it. I looked it up on Zillow the other day, and I think it was six grand.
2: It went up six grand
1: since the beginning of 2026.
2: Okay.
1: Go ahead.
2: We bought our house 6 years ago, and it has gone up over $100,000. It's so hard to ignore that.
1: So here's the problem.
2: You realize?
1: Are you going to get that for your house versus the property taxes you're paying on
2: right?
1: it?
2: Comps, too. But I do know that the exact model, like in our development, it's cookie cutter. You know, our model is every other house. And I know that our finished basement, we have an extra bathroom. We did all this to our basement to up the value.
1: Sure.
2: But two houses down, this like young couple just bought it for $100,000 more than what we bought our house for. Unfinished basement, one less bathroom, one less bedroom. And I'm like, this is where young couples are at right now. But so many houses, their value has gone up. I was reading in San Francisco that they have actually a mansion shortage.
3: Pacific Heights Mansion sold for $56 million a few months ago after multiple offers. Atherton, already the most expensive zip code in America, just hit a median home price over $10 million. Oh. There just aren't enough trophy homes for the amount of AI money chasing them.
2: And that's what it is, a bunch of people making money off AI in every capacity, and they want to spend it. This is new money, and there are not enough mansions. Can you imagine having that problem? I'm sure as a realtor, you're like, let's build. Let's get this going so I can make some
1: building
2: money.
1: Building is not cheap, though, either. Yeah. I mean, after COVID, material prices went through the roof. They never came down to where it was pre-COVID prices.
2: Mm-hmm. And I know AI is never going to go away, but more people are going to have their hands in it. So less money for you when more people are getting paid for it. But
1: and I don't pay much attention because our goal is... when we retire, we'll leave that place for the kids. Mm-hmm. And just because it's a pretty unique property and they're not going to find something like that again. But I don't. The only thing I ever think about is then when my wife complains about our property taxes.
2: Yeah.
1: And I'm like, I wish our property value would go down. Like, we don't plan on leaving there. Like, that's it for us. We're done moving.
2: Right.
1: So I wish our value would go down so we didn't have to pay so much in taxes.
2: I would love for people to, if you can Zillow real quick, which it's not the end all be all, you know.
1: I think it's hard to get the price on Zillow for your price of your home.
2: Yeah.
1: I think that's hard to do. I don't think it ever sells for that.
2: It gets people dreaming though. You know, like when I saw it, I'm like, oh my God, we bought for this and we could sell for this.
1: But then to buy another thing you like is going to be even more expensive. People don't put that in the equation either.
2: At the interest rate that it's at right now. So yes, it's easy to dream, but like to really pull the plug on it is kind of tough. But how much has your home gone up from what you bought it at?
1: Oh, from what you bought it at.
2: To what it is right now. I'd be really curious to see. So.
1: Yeah, I think ours is about the same. I think it's up $100,000
2: from
1: 2.5 years, almost 3 years.
2: 2.5 years,
1: yeah.
2: $100,000.
1: Yeah. It's just
2: that's crazy.
1: It's because it's on a lake, and it's the shortage is there's no lake property out there. I mean, to find something, it goes immediately, and we got in a silly bidding war or whatever. But if you could look at your home real quick, and then what you actually paid for it. Who's got the biggest range of it's gone up that much? Now, what if you built your house in 1988
2: mm-hmm.
1: and you had a prime location and then they started putting up giant houses around you? You got a park, maybe it's on a lake, and all of a sudden you just waited. I bet my neighbors who built their house in 1984, I bet you theirs has gone up at least $500,000 since they built it.
2: They'll make bank. So,
1: who's got the biggest range there? Have you looked yours up?
0: Coming up next.
4: It's Kat and JJ, and here's what's next.
1: All right, first round of paparazzi is dead ahead. 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But first, we gossip.
2: All right, Tiger Woods was in court yesterday and found out his fate. 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
6: Thunderstorms likely
7: today. Otherwise, a mix of clouds and sun. Highs level off around 84. Winds out of the south, 5 to 10 miles per hour. 69 tonight, chance for storms. Chance for storms tomorrow. Daytime highs approaching 87. Sunshine mixed with clouds at times. From the Weatherology Weather Center, I'm meteorologist Paul Frombly. Right now, 75.
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0: So my daughter graduated from St. Ben's last year, and I didn't realize, like, the spacing of our children, how cool it was going to be. So my oldest son went to St. John's. My daughter was 2 years behind him at St. Ben's, and he was very good to her as far as, like, here are the ropes, here are some things you need to know. Because when you go away to college, like, there's a lot of new stuff. My youngest son is a freshman now at St. John's, and every single day he's been calling her, asking her questions about this, about this, about this department, about this professor and stuff like that. And it's been like such a big help to him. And I was thinking about that because when I went away to college, I didn't have anybody to bounce that off of. My dad was a military guy. My mom went to college on a music scholarship.
1: Yeah.
0: And I didn't have any older brothers or sisters. And I was like, you kind of forget about that little pecking order as far as, like, he was always the littlest kid, got picked on, all this stuff. And now, like, he's really realizing that big brother and big sister are very good advocates for information that he needs.
1: Is this the equivalent of you parenting your child and going, oh, no, I'm now incorporating what my parents did, you know, like, you finally see it through their eyes
0: a little bit. And yeah. And she's being like such a good advocate, even to the point where she's back for a little break between her next semester at graduate school. And she's like, well, do you want to talk about it? Should I come have coffee with you?
1: Aww.
0: And he's like, sure. I've got an hour and a half in between classes.
1: That's so
0: it's
1: sweet.
0: Very weird when you see your kids start becoming adult good friends.
1: Yeah.
0: When they just constantly battled when they were kids. That's really, really a weird situation right now. And my daughter had just texted me. She's like, I think I'm going to go have coffee with Nolan this morning. He's got a gap between classes. And I'm like, it's weird. Because, yeah, like, you realize when they leave, they don't need you except for to pay the bills anymore.
1: Mm-hmm.
0: And then all of a sudden, like, they don't even need you for advice because they're asking brother and sister.
1: Ooh,
0: that one hit me in the feels, man.
1: You going to be okay?
0: I'll be all right.
1: All right.
0: I think I'll grind through. Let's get you $1,000 right now. The game is called Suds or Soda. And all you have to do is tell us, when we open a can, is that a can of soda or is that a can of beer? Do that enough times and you're $1,000 richer. So let's start with the first one and let's start with caller number 10. 320-251-1047. Get through. We'll give you an opportunity to guess Suds or Soda. And if you can dethrone Anthony, who's on the leaderboard, then you are sitting pretty for a full $1,000 payout. As always, can't play unless you call at 320-251-1047. So good luck. Got in here.

0: back. It's Kat and JJ. Good morning.
1: Live show.
0: You still with us?
2: I'm here.
0: Yeah, all right. She's like, I expected a call and do a quick contest. And 15 minutes later, we're back into suds or soda. So when we first, our first round, I guess, technically, if you want to call it that, she's up to 3. Tabitha must get 9 to become our new leader in the clubhouse. Are you ready for can number 4, Tabitha?
2: Okay, let's go.
0: Let's continue suds or soda.

0: As a soda.
1: Okay. Look at this girl.
2: There you go.
3: Four, Tabitha.
1: You're feeling good right now, aren't you?
2: I love it.
0: Yeah, yeah. I'm at work, so they're all listening in.
2: Nice.
1: Ready for can number five?
0: Yes.
1: Tabitha, suds or soda?
0: That's a beer.
2: Say it with such confidence, y'all.
1: How many people are gathered around the radio there? Tabitha?
0: Is it? Oh, how many people? 1, 2, 3, 4, me included.
1: Oh, you're all going to be so disappointed. That was a warm Pepsi.
0: Dang it.
1: Not a bad showing, though. That was a really, really good showing. And unfortunately, okay. Can't get you on the leaderboard, but say hi to everybody who's around working and listening, and we hope you have a great day today.
0: Y'all too. Thank you.
1: Take care. I love that accent.
4: Coming up next with Kat and JJ.
1: Okay, so here's the deal. We got to dig into the four before you hit the door, and then it's Psychic Kim time. So you can start getting in line right now if you want to wait for a couple of minutes. Psychic Kim here to do free readings in just 8 minutes. But first, let's explore the four before you hit the door.
2: Well, is Lindsay Clancy's murder trial going to end in a mistrial? Tell you where they're at. Also, we are starting Labor Day weekend. When are the best and worst times to travel? Are you going to want to stay off the road? I'll tell you all of that coming up with the four before you hit the door.
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12: Thunderstorms likely today. Otherwise, a mix of clouds and sun. Highs level off around 84. Winds out of the south, 5 to 10 miles per hour. 69 tonight, chance for storms. Chance for storms tomorrow. Daytime highs approaching 87. Sunshine mixed with clouds at times. From the Weatherology Weather Center, I'm meteorologist Paul Frobley. Right now, it's 73 degrees.
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2: Jurors in Lindsay Clancy's murder trial remain deadlocked as they ended a fifth day of talks yesterday. So a lot of people are like, this might raise a chance that this case could end in a mistrial.
3: There is no reason to suppose that the case will ever be submitted to 12 persons more intelligent, more impartial, or more competent to decide it, or that more or clearer evidence will be produced.
2: Hmm. You just need one person to say she was not treated well after she had her last child and she had PTSD psychosis. It was not treated the way it should have been. And it could have all been prevented. You just need one person, and then it's a mistrial. Rocky Mountain Biological Lab in Colorado held their very first Fat Marmot Week, and they have an official winner.
5: It is a competition between the largest true hibernators, marmots.
13: It started mostly as a science communication project. We wanted to get people excited about marmots, to learn what a marmot was, because a lot of people don't know that.
5: All of the marmots were incredibly fat, but eventually the public chose Dawn as the winner.
2: Poor Dawn.
14: I can't imagine what she's going through right now.
2: You know, if it was a guy marmot, maybe it'd be funnier, but like to call a female
14: those girls,
2: like
14: those
2: that.
14: Girl marmots, they can pack them on, man.
2: They really
14: before
2: can.
14: You know, before you know it, your diet slips a little bit, you're packing it on.
2: I know, thick thighs on Dawn, but she didn't even get anything. You know, she didn't even get a treat.
14: I bet she got a cookie.
2: You think they
14: for
2: gave her a little
14: sure
2: something?
14: Sure, they gave her a little something.
2: Here are the best and worst times to travel for Labor Day weekend. As we enter it, a lot of people are taking today off or maybe even a half day and headed somewhere and then coming back on Monday. So I chose Thursday and Monday. Today, the best time before 1. Worst time is 2 to 7 p.m. And then on Monday, best time to travel at noon. And then the worst time's 2 to 5 p.m. So everybody is going to be on the road.
14: That means everyone's probably staying close within a couple hours.
2: Yeah, and a lot of accidents could happen, so just keep your wits about you. A moose encounter that you have to take a break today and watch. Did you see the video of this woman?
14: Not.
2: So it just shows that dogs have zero survival instincts. You know, they just stood there as this moose tried to attack them. The woman had to go grab some bear spray.
15: Oh, my God, a moose, get inside. No, get inside.
2: They're like,
15: get back. No. thank you.
14: My stupid doodle would have attacked a longhorn last week when I took her for a walk.
2: Yeah.
14: I mean, our neighbors have these longhorns, and the dog was, and that thing just looked at it sideways like, I will mess you up.
2: But the woman is the real star of the video. So if you can, take a little brain break. It is worth it. And that is the 4 before you hit the door.
4: Coming up next. What's next with Kat and JJ?
14: Okay, so the goal is to get as many listeners on as possible with Psychic Kim. We're going to call her, and she's going to roll with us next. All you've got to do is call us now at 320-251-1047. If you can get through, you can ask her anything you want. Psychic Kim joins us next in the Playhouse.
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17: 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I don't even know what a cell phone bill looks like. I have to fake conversations. I don't know any of the words. My friend was like, I'm low on data. 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To be honest, I'm never getting off of the family plan. 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It'll be sad when my parents pass. They'll be like, they're dead. 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
6: This is the Playhouse with Kat and JJ.
14: All right, hey, welcome in. This morning, we're blessed with the return of Psychic Kim, everybody.
2: I just don't feel like he took your toe injury as seriously as he probably should. You know, here I was checking on her. I texted her.
14: I think we are owed an explanation. Yep. Now, how did you break your toe?
34: I was playing with a cat. We were playing basically like hide and seek. You know, you tag one and then you have to run away before you get tagged again. So this is a game we play. And I was running through the kitchen and put my couple of toes through a chair leg.
2: Yeah. And the x-ray is gnarly. It was not.
14: How many of the little piggies got broken?
34: Two. One really good. One was just a little. But, yeah.
14: Now, as a field goal kicker, this has got to be remarkably tough this time of the year for somebody like you to go through this.
2: See what I'm saying?
34: Oh, my gosh.
2: He just doesn't care.
34: You know, my husband's getting a break right now.
2: Mm-hmm. What does that mean?
34: To get it.
14: I do. It just wasn't very funny. So let's let her do what she really
2: he
14: does.
2: He just nails on you, and then he's like, come on, let's improve our show, would you?
14: Well, it's not our stand-up comedian segment. It's our Psychic Kim segment. So I got so many people that want to talk to you. It's been a while. You ready to rock?
34: Absolutely.
14: Let's start with Natasha this morning, because she's been holding forever. Natasha, we appreciate your patience. How are you feeling?
35: I'm great. Thank you.
14: Good. You want to know about, we're great. Thank you for asking. You want to know about moving, like new house kind of thing? Is that what you're hoping to find out?
35: Yeah, I'm tired of renting, and I've been looking, me and my daughter are looking at houses, and I'm just trying to see if she sees us closing on a house or moving by the end of the year.
14: All right, Kim, by the end of the year, what are we thinking here for Natasha?
0: Yes, by the end of the year. I keep getting November. You're definitely looking, but I get you're looking in the right means. You're looking in the right direction. You're actually not like, you know, you're not overdoing it. You're not thinking outside of your scope. So they're like, she's definitely on the right lines. It's just, there's people that swoop in before you. So it's like, I got to get in on something before it's even on the market. That's what it feels like. Because a lot of the houses that you're looking for are going quick.
35: Yes.
0: So
35: yes,
0: you got to act fast.
14: So start packing, Natasha.
35: I will. Thank you so much.
14: You're welcome. Good luck. Have a great morning. Jenna is with us this morning as well. Hi, Jenna. How you doing?
1: Good. How are you?
14: Good, good. And when I took your call and got you in line, we barely spoke about this, but you want to tell us a little bit more about your sister?
1: Yeah. So I have a sister who hasn't made a lot of great choices in life, put it nicely. And now we haven't really heard from her in, close to a year now.
14: Wow.
1: And so we're kind of starting to think, yeah, we've tried getting a hold of her. All numbers are disconnected that anyone had. We're kind of starting to think the worst. And so just kind of, you know, trying to see, you know, is she okay somewhere or kind of how should we be thinking this?
14: Sure.
2: And she's not updating social media or anything like that?
1: Nope, she's gotten off of all social media.
2: Wow.
1: She had a few Facebook pages that got hacked. I've looked into a few TikTok pages that she's made over the years, messaged them, nothing, same to Instagram, and yeah.
14: Kim, should there be concern here?
0: Yes, but not like on the other side concerned. She's still here. She's still present. But I hear not even around here, not even close to around here. I feel like I'm going towards like a major city like California. And I feel like she got in with some pretty rough people. And there are drugs involved. There's a lot of stuff and she's totally disconnected. Mm. So she's with some rough people. She's still alive, but I'm not quite for sure if you're going to find her, to be honest.
1: Okay. Thank you.
14: All right, Jenna, hang in there. Yeah. That's got to be tough to kind of hear something like that. Ashley is with us as well. Good morning, Ashley. How are you?
3: Good morning. I'm good.
14: We're great, too. Thanks for asking. Tell us about Dad. How far into his cancer diagnosis / treatment is he?
3: So he's going down on the Mayo on the 14th for surgery.
14: Okay.
3: And he's already done radiation or chemotherapy.
14: So you're kind of hoping to find out prognosis for this, how the surgery is going to go. What are you hoping to find out here today?
3: Yeah, kind of how the surgery is going to go and how that looks like afterwards for him.
14: All right, Kim, what are you seeing?
0: See lots of tubes coming out of me right now. So they probably have some drains that are going to come out. Okay. Don't feel good all of a sudden. It's going to be a long road. This is not going to be the end of it. He's going to be around for a while. I will tell you that he's a fighter. He's not ready to leave by any means. So he's going to be around for a long time, but I feel like I'm going up and down, like I'm good, and then all of a sudden it's back. Then I'm good, then it's back. Like this is going to be kind of a lifelong journey he's going to go through.
3: Mm-hmm. Thank you so much.
14: You bet. Hang in there, Ashley. Yeah. Easy to kind of hear that diagnosis. So here's the dealio. We get Kim for about another 20 minutes. If you have a question for her, these are all free readings. You get at us right now, 320-251-1047. We can bring you on next. I got open lines, so call now. Psychic Kim in round 2 after Teddy Swims.

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6: Partly cloudy skies today with a chance of thunderstorms. Highs level off around 84. Winds out of the south, 5 to 10 miles per hour. Chance for storms tonight, lows around 69, mainly cloudy. Chance for storms tomorrow. Daytime highs approaching 87, a blend of clouds and sun. From the Weatherology Weather Center, I'm meteorologist Paul Frombley. Right now, 72.
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0: Tomorrow's going to be a big, big day. We've got Jonas Brothers tickets at 7:30. We've got old school mixes with Johnny D at 7 and at 8. And a butt ton of money we're going to try and give away before we take a nice long 3-day weekend. So prepare yourself for that action and for what we got coming up next.
1: All right, we're going to talk about, and I put it on social media. The question was, how many animals sleep in your bed? I'm going to tell you what inspired me to talk about that, because I could literally, when I saw this video, smell it through my computer. It, just too many animals were on this bed. The humans looked very happy. They were in their happy places for parents. But I put it up there, and I'm going to read back how many animals are sleeping in our listeners' beds. It's a little crazy. If you can beat, I don't know, maybe 2 was the most that was posted on Facebook. If you could beat that, I'd love to hear what animals are sleeping in your bed, and we're going to talk about it next.
2: Comedy gold. It's like 10 years since the last time I played Los Angeles. If you can imagine. I know, I've been gone for a very long time. Yeah, it was a tough time. And I wanted to give up sometimes. I almost did give up, but then right before I gave up, I decided not to. But I made the call. They answered the phone. Hello? Dancing with the Stars. I said, not yet. Not yet. Oh, if you see me on that, it's over. Trust me. My spirit is broken. If you see me waiting for them judges, getting critiqued on my cha-cha, it's over.
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19: Put some clothes on.
16: This morning show is certifiable.
0: Yeah, it is a little bit early. Kimberly, good morning.
20: Okay, perfect. It took me forever to find this phone number. I kept trying to hear you, and I was like, what are you saying?
0: Oh.
20: So I had to Google it, so I wanted to make sure I had the right phone number. So what time are you doing this tomorrow?
0: 7:30.
20: 7:30. All right.
0: And I will start saying the phone number much slower. I'm really sorry.
20: No problem. I was like, 3, 2, 1, but what? Okay, bye-bye.
0: Well, yeah, okay, bye.
21: Kat and JJ.
0: She was talking about the Jonas Brothers tickets. I guess I say the phone number so many times, I probably do hurry through it. Write this down and program it into your phone. 320-251-1047. You can use it to call, you can use it to text, or send us a voice note, or maybe just talk about your pet.
1: Yeah, the question today is, how many animals sleep in your bed at one time? I have just gotten down like a rabbit hole of tiny van / house living. And this one couple that lives in their van and their backyard is different every single day. And they park and they just watch the sunset from their loungers.
0: Remember when we used to call these people bums?
1: Yes. And now they're like, cool. And then they were like, come inside our newly revamped van. And they had a little like walkway ladder type thing for their pets. And it showed two cats in this bed and three dogs. That means two cats, three dogs, and two humans are sleeping in the size of a Sprinter van.
0: And when did dogs and cats start getting along?
1: You have to.
0: Every cartoon I saw as a kid, they battled it out.
1: Environment. Nope, not here. And I was like, that van must smell so stinky. On a night that you can't have the windows open to sleep or whatever, everyone just stinks. The dog farts, everything. And so I was wondering how many animals actually sleep in your bed. People were commenting on Facebook. Ashley says one. Felicia, one, if you don't count my husband. And then Lori showed a photo of this Great Dane that sleeps in the bed with her and her man. And then Charity says at times four.
0: Jack, how many in the bed?
22: I got four, but they started out my wife's. Like, when I met her, I was single bachelor. I had my whole bed to myself. I moved in, and when we were dating, I think she kind of hid it from me. Like, maybe she kind of locked them out a little bit.
0: Oh.
22: And the second I moved in, she moved those doggy stairs up, and all of a sudden, it's a party on the bed every night. It's a little frustrating.
0: So you said there's, so it's you, your wife, and four dogs?
22: Yeah, so I had one, but mine was disciplined. I had a dog bed. She had three, and the expectation is they all get on the bed, and I can't look at mine and be like, you got to stay down there. So
1: right.
22: Now it's all four.
1: All right, so we're going to start with four then. You're going to start the trend.
0: The leader in the clubhouse is four.
1: Who can beat four pets on the bed at one time when you sleep? Thanks for calling.
0: Are you the person who has more than four pets in your bed at night? I mean, it's a hard and fast rule for me. It can't happen. The dog cannot come in the bed. And when I'm dead and gone, I'm sure my wife will let the dog sleep in the bed, but I can't imagine I'm going to outlive this dog.
1: Yeah.
0: 320-251-1047. Are you the person with more than four pets in your bed? If so, call us now. 320-251-1047.

0: morning. It's Kat and JJ. If you missed any of our show today, remember we always take our favorite parts and slap them together into about a 20 or 30 minute podcast. All you got to do is go to basically any podcast provider, punch in Kat and JJ, and you can catch up on all the episodes. Hi, Kayla. How you doing?
1: Hi, good morning, guys. I'm doing good. How are you?
0: Great, thank you. We were talking about the lunatics that let all of these pets sleep in their bed, and then I saw your text. At your peak, at your prime, Kayla, how many pets were in your bed?
1: We had 2 full-size boxer dogs and 3 cats.
2: Yuck. And did you smell it, or were you, like, nose deaf to it?
0: I don't care whose they were. They were in your bed, though, right?
1: They were.
2: Yeah.
1: I hated the smell of the cats. The dogs, not a problem. But the cats, I don't like indoor cats anyways, and they were my exes, so.
2: Mm-hmm.
1: Yeah.
2: I just look at it like, yes, you can spot ticks when you look at your dog, but they also have, like, other little mites. And I just don't know if I could ever allow them somewhere I sit, you know, somewhere I sleep.
1: That's fair. I get that.
2: Yeah.
1: A lot of people feel that way. But I take pretty good care of my dogs. And if you think about it, humans also have a lot of little critters on us that we don't know about.
2: Sure. Yep.
0: That's the weirdest cult I've heard in a long time, Kayla.
1: You're welcome, JJ.
0: It's Jester. It's just... Everything, and okay, so you said this is your ex, though. Did he take his kitties with him when he left?
1: She took her kitties
0: with. Oh, she did, okay, so.
1: Well, kind of.
0: Wait, what?
1: We had to rehome one, because when she was moving into a one-cat apartment, so she rehomed one, and the other one, she was really sick anyway, so she ended up passing away, like, 2 weeks after she moved anyway.
2: Yeah.
1: Oh. So, she had kidney failure.
0: And
1: so.
0: Are you single right now?
1: I am single, but I don't know if I'm ready to mingle.
0: Okay, but it's you and still 2 full-size boxers in your bed every night?
1: No, just one boxer now, because those 2 have passed away from old age.
0: Oh.
1: But my son, who's going to be 7 here soon, and I think he takes up more bed than the both of us.
2: None of this is on your dating profile, right?
1: I don't even have a dating profile.
0: Okay, well, when you create one, leave all this off, please.
1: Yeah, no. My dating profile is strictly hiking. I like to find rocks. You know, the geeky stuff.
2: Yeah. Well, good luck. That's
3: just
2: exciting.
3: Did you admit in front of, like, 75,000 people that you like to find rocks?
1: Dude, there's a whole rock hounding community. Just saying.
0: Mm-hmm. Yep.
2: I believe it. If there's a recumbent bike community, there's got to be an ag community.
0: And you guys deserve each other.
1: And we do. And hopefully I find her. We'll see.
0: Thank you for calling. I hope you have a great day. There's so much to unpack here.
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0: Right, I'm going to struggle getting through that. I'm going to listen back for all the pertinent things I missed and get ready for our next round of paparazzi. 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
7: Partly cloudy skies today with a chance of thunderstorms. Highs level off around 84. Winds out of the south, 5 to 10 miles per hour. Chance for storms tonight, lows around 69, mainly cloudy. Chance for storms tomorrow. Daytime highs approaching 87, a blend of clouds and sun. From the Weatherology Weather Center, I'm meteorologist Paul Frombley. Right now, 72.
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0: dear.
1: If you were told you're just too heavy, I can't date you, would that inspire you to lose weight, or would it kind of depress you a little bit? That discussion was on the table early this morning, and you've got to hear from a guy named Mike who kind of went through this. He showed up for the date. He basically was told, hey, you catfished me because you're way too heavy, and it really inspired him to lose the weight. I thought this was very, very interesting. I'd like you to hear it coming up next.
2: Comedy gold.
3: I'm 39. I'm still on the family plan. I don't even know what a cell phone bill looks like. I have to fake conversations. I don't know any of the words. My friend was like, I'm low on data. I'm like, maybe I got some in my pocket for you. To be honest, I'm never getting off of the family plan. Never. My parents can pay until the day they die. It'll be sad when my parents pass. They'll be like, they're dead. I'll be like, oh no. And then I'll be like, oh no! How will I handle the financial responsibility?
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4: Partly cloudy skies today with a chance of thunderstorms. Highs level off around 84. Winds out of the south, 5 to 10 miles per hour. Chance for storms tonight, lows around 69, mainly cloudy. Chance for storms tomorrow. Daytime highs approaching 87, a blend of clouds and sun. From the Weatherology Weather Center, I'm meteorologist Paul Frombley. Right now, 72.
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6: Hey, it is time to get back to your morning routine and
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8: Yeah, it's a new Netflix show. It's called Wait to Date, W-E-I-G-H-T to date. So this is where people are on a weight loss journey just so they can start dating. So this is like, you know, and some people want to put their best foot forward. I think you should. I think everyone should. Don't show up like a slob. If you're not happy with something about yourself, you shouldn't be out dating anyway. You need to be happy with who you are and then head out for that journey because it's going to break you.
6: What if they've got like an Instagram model hottie on either side of the coin, man or woman, and you get to date them 10 times if you lose 50 pounds? Would that be motivation?
8: That sounds conditional.
6: Right. You lose the 50 pounds and then you can go on a date with this hottie. And we'll get you, we'll pay for all your dates. Could you lose 50 pounds then?
8: I don't know. I mean, everyone wants to date someone hot, but then if you look at it, they're only dating you because you're losing weight.
6: Right. Like that's so, your motivation.
8: Yeah.
6: Right? You don't have to try to impress them with any game. As long as you can drop 50 pounds, you can date the hottest Instagram model.
8: Mm-hmm. No.
6: Hmm.
8: I don't know. I don't know if that would be motivation for me. I think getting healthier should be motivation. I think, knowing that you did everything you could to be the best version of yourself out there in the dating world. But some people are dating right now and they're getting slapped in the face with reality. Some people are very blunt. Like, yeah, you know what? This is not going to work for me. You walk weird. You know, that would be crushing. I can't imagine wanting to keep going back out to the dating world.
6: Hey, Mike, yeah. I appreciate you calling, man. You went through a big change for dates, right?
9: Yeah. So I lost 100 pounds.
8: Wow.
9: After going on a date with somebody who made me feel terrible about my weight.
8: So they inspired you in a negative way. You know, people find inspiration in so many different ways. I'm sure up to that point you had wanted to lose some weight, but nothing had inspired you more than somebody that was a jerk to you.
9: Yeah. They said that like I borderline catfished them with how big I was. Mm. And
8: do you feel like you did?
9: I don't think so. I just think that I guess they just didn't see enough pictures of me or something. But yeah, that's what they said. And I was just like, oh, this is not good. Yeah. It made me furious. And
8: furious enough to lose over 100 pounds. That's pretty incredible. Now, where's life at when it comes to dating? Are you more confident? Are you dating more people?
9: Yeah, I feel good.
8: Okay.
9: I'm definitely putting myself out there a lot more. And yeah, I just, everything's good, but that was not good. That was really bad. Yeah. And I felt bad, but it definitely motivated me in the right direction.
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6: So it's been a while since we've had Psyche Kim on our show. I don't know if you heard this, but her entire life got derailed when she broke her toes chasing her cat. And now she's returning to our show for free psychic readings. If you missed it this morning, it was a hell of a lot of fun. And we got a lot of people on with Kim. So hang on, you're going to hear a bunch of this in a few.

0: So Psychic Kim hadn't been on our show in a while. She was out with a broken toe. We found out it was actually two toes. And then we thought maybe she fell off her chair when we were talking to her this morning. It was an epic reading session with Psychic Kim. And a lot of people got some insight into where their lives are headed. If you missed it this morning, it's worth catching up on next.
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18: It's not a repeat. It's a sonic time machine.
19: Great Scott!
2: It's Kat and JJ in the Playhouse and on demand.
0: Brandy, you got Psychic Kim this morning. Good morning. How are you?
20: I'm doing all right. How are you?
0: Good, good. We're thinking about a career change, huh?
20: Yeah, just kind of wondering if I'm going to stay where I'm at or if and when I'm going to jump ship.
0: All right, Kim, what are you thinking for Brandy here?
20: You need to be in the legal realms. Ooh. You are really good at finding errors and, like, looking at contracts and papers, and I feel like I'm around a lot of either attorneys, lawyers, paralegal type stuff. Like, you're actually really good with that type of stuff. And I can hear you getting involved in some, like, crime type stuff. Like, ooh, like, you like to hear all the good, juicy stories. So they're like, look into something along that line. It's probably not going to be right away, like the next few months. I don't see you doing a whole lot, but next year I get you really getting this itch, this pull, like I need to do something different. And paralegal, things like that, really look into that direction.
0: Now, Brandy, are you
11: That's
0: married?
11: That's actually what I do right now.
0: Oh, wow.
20: Oh, wow.
0: Okay.
20: So it's going to be a shift in that area because I feel like I'm getting more involved in there. I'm looking at more stuff and like, oh, yeah. So keep going on that level. But your current job, I'm getting meh. Like there's an itch next year to do a little bit more. You're not changing actual careers. You're just changing the direction of in that area.
0: Interesting.
20: That's fun.
0: Hey, Brandy, are you married?
11: Yeah.
0: I bet your husband loves that you're really great at pointing out things that are wrong or inaccurate.
11: Oh, he does. Yeah. He praises me for it.
0: I can only imagine how great that must be. All right, so it sounds like you're kind of sticking that field, but you'll have a new adventure ahead of you, so good luck.
11: Sounds good. Thank you.
0: You're welcome. Got time for one more real quick as our time with Psychic Kim is wrapping up. Emily, I love your energy. How are you doing?
19: I'm good. How are you guys doing?
0: Good, good. So you're kind of wondering whether or not you need to pull the plug on your current relationship. What's the dealio here?
19: Yeah, so it's been an off and on thing for like 6 years. And lately, it's just there's been nothing but headbutting. And I feel like it's time to pull the plug, but I don't know if I should just throw away 6 years. So
0: Kim?
19: I'm kind of hoping for some outside. Yeah.
20: First off, don't think away of throwing away 6 years. You did not throw away 6 years. What experience, what fun things happened in those 6 years? You need to actually look at that. Doesn't mean you need to stay with him. It just means you need to really look at that because you had some really positive moments in there. You had some really good self-growth. That's what you need to take away from this experience, okay? You both helped each other learn, grow, expand, however that is. But you are right. It is time to move on and find new adventures. But you need to see within yourself how much you have helped each other grow, love, support, know yourself a whole lot better. So you did not throw away 6 years of your life. You gained 6 years of experience.
0: Emily, is that kind of scary thinking about something new?
19: Oh, for sure. Yeah. No, that kind of makes me want to throw up. but that's kind of what I was expecting. But that's a good way of looking at it.
0: Yeah, I mean, it's an experience, and I'm sure, you know, nothing's ever perfect, but maybe time for some new ones, it looks like.
19: Right. Okay,
0: right.
19: So, thank you.
0: All right, on Tinder later today. Have a great morning.
19: Okay, all right.
0: She's obviously not going to entertain that quite a bit.
18: Here we go! It's kind of like a great memory. You want to relive it every now and then.
21: Now let's do it again.
2: It's Kat and JJ in the Playhouse and on demand.
0: How many pets are sleeping in your bed? We asked that question just a little while ago, and the very first call we got was a guy that's got 4 pets in his bed along with his wife every single night. To me, this is borderline obscene, but how many pets are in your bed? Hang on for this.

0: And right here.
1: Question today is, how many animals sleep in your bed at one time? I have just gotten down like a rabbit hole of tiny van slash house living. And this one couple that lives in their van and their backyard is different every single day. And they park and they just watch the sunset from their loungers.
2: Remember when we used to call these people bums?
1: Yes. And now they're like, cool. And then they were like, come inside our newly revamped van. And they had a little like walkway ladder type thing for their pets. And it showed two cats in this bed and three dogs. That means two cats, three dogs, and two humans are sleeping in the size of a Sprinter van.
2: And when did dogs and cats start getting along?
1: You have to.
2: Every cartoon I saw as a kid, they battled it out.
1: Environment. Nope, not here. And I was like, that van must smell so stinky. On a night that you can't have the windows open to sleep or whatever, everyone just stinks. The dog farts, everything. And so I was wondering how many animals actually sleep in your bed. People were commenting on Facebook. Ashley says one. Felicia, one, if you don't count my husband. And then Lori showed a photo of this Great Dane that sleeps in the bed with her and her man. And then Charity says at times four.
2: Jack, how many in the bed?
3: I got four, but they started out my wife's. Like, when I met her, I was single bachelor. I had my whole bed to myself. I moved in, and when we were dating, I think she kind of hid it from me. Like, maybe she kind of locked them out a little bit.
2: Oh.
3: And the second I moved in, she moved those doggy stairs up, and all of a sudden, it's a party on the bed every night. It's a little frustrating.
2: So you said it's you, your wife, and four dogs?
3: Yeah, so I had one, but mine was disciplined. I had a dog bed. She had three, and the expectation is they all get on the bed, and I can't look at mine and be like, you got to stay down there. So right. Now it's all four.
1: All right, so we're going to start with four then. You're going to start the trend.
2: The leader in the clubhouse is four.
1: Who can beat four pets on the bed at one time when you sleep? Thanks for calling.
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8: Partly cloudy skies today with a chance of thunderstorms. Highs level off around 84. Winds out of the south, 5 to 10 miles per hour. Chance for storms tonight, lows around 69, mainly cloudy. Chance for storms tomorrow. Daytime highs approaching 87, a blend of clouds and sun. From the Weatherology Weather Center, I'm meteorologist Paul Frombley. Right now, 72.
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1: It's KG95.3, today's best music. What up? Brian Riley. Welcome into Thursday, inching our way closer to the weekend. I mean, more like, it could be the weekend. Like, you could take tomorrow off and just call it good. That's what I'm doing. Just saying. It's not a bad idea. 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

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We're going to have concert tickets. 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Like, it's not even fall yet. I know it's September, but you got time. 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That way, when we know, you know everything that's going on. 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Just when

I've got more questions than answers. It's KG95.3, and a guy online is going viral because he's asking a dumb question. He's like, why don't we just divide the months equally? There's 365 days in a year. Make it 5 months, 73 days each, which sounds great, except what about leap year? You got that extra day. What do we do with that one? Come on, come

still swirling about Ariana Grande. It's KG95.3. It's either she's going to rehab for her eating struggles, she could be getting married, she probably is a witch. I don't know. Like, there's other rumors that are going around, but the first two are accurate.

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1: They say the holy water's watered down, and this town's lost its faith. Our colors will fade eventually, so if our time is running out, day after day, we'll make the mundane a masterpiece. Oh my, my, oh my, my love, I take one look at you, you're taking me out.

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Minnesota, pop music. Wisconsin, metal music. And the Dakotas are country music. Just a wide variety here in the Midwest.

0: Okay, this is the one. Yeah, nice and easy.
1: Wow, you almost hit it that time.
0: It's that bird. He's in my head. Okay, now stay focused.
1: You know what never misses? The North End Puppy Grill in Cochrane.
0: Oh, yeah?
1: Big juicy cheeseburgers and those hand-cut, hand-dipped cheese spreads right down the middle all day. See? Just like Mr. Loon's drive.
0: Oofta, this golf stuff is for the birds. Let's finish this up and head on over to the North End before I hit one of those birdies.
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On the way next, we're hooking you up. Music from at least 20 years ago. It's something we call our midday time machine. We're throwing it back. So, something you want to hear, 474-0953. Chainsmokers, on now.

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It's Brian Riley. If you like old school hip hop, TLC gonna be at the Minnesota State Fair Grandstand on Saturday. So, something to do this weekend. Got nothing planned for Labor Day. Fountains of Wayne, KG.

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0: update.
1: Oh, this is my favorite time of the year. It's KG95.3. The Dancing with the Stars cast was released. 35 seasons. You ready for that? I haven't heard of, more than half of these people. Taylor Hansen from the Hansen Group is in there. Someone's probably like, what? Julia Stiles, Jenna Dewan, no idea. Whitney Levitt's husband, Connor. What? Are we just picking random people at this point?

0: Okay, this is the one. Yeah, nice and easy.
1: Wow, you almost hit it that time.
0: It's that bird. He's in my head. Okay, now stay focused.
1: You know, whenever misses, the North End Pubby Grill in Cochrane.
0: Oh, yeah?
1: Big juicy cheeseburgers and those hand-cut, hand-dipped cheese spreads right down the middle all day. See? Just like Mr. Loon's drive.
0: Oofta, this golf stuff is for the birds. Let's finish this up and head on over to the North End before I hit one of those birdies.
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this, 4% of Americans didn't think there would be a Labor Day this year. What, do we just think it was like Groundhog's Day? If it sees its shadow, we got to wait another 365 more days before we get a vacation day?

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4: Chance of thunderstorms this afternoon. Otherwise, mainly cloudy skies. Highs level off around 84. Southeasterly winds, 5 to 10 miles per hour. 70 tonight, chance for storms. A mix of clouds and sun tomorrow. Chance of thunderstorms. High of 86. From the Weatherology Weather Center, I'm meteorologist Paul Frombley. Right now, 77.
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0: Okay, this is the one. Yeah, nice and easy.
1: Wow, you almost hit it that time.
0: It's that bird. He's in my head. Okay, now stay focused.
1: You know, it never misses the North End Puppy Grill in Cochrane.
0: Oh, yeah?
1: Big juicy cheeseburgers and those hand-cut, hand-dipped cheese spreads right down the middle all day. See? Just like Mr. Loon's drive.
0: Oofta, this golf stuff is for the birds. Let's finish this up and head on over to the North End before I hit one of those birdies.
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Raven Lanae, KG95.3, today's best music as we are back to rolling commercial free because we know you're trying to get this weekend started off right. I know it's only Thursday, but some of us have tomorrow off. So helping you out, 474-0953. It's Olivia Rodrigo, KG.

Justin Bieber, KG95.3. That's going to do it for me, Brian Riley. Have a great Labor Day weekend. I'm off tomorrow, so we'll talk to you next week. Zed, on now, KG.

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16: 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It's your boy TJ back at it again on this Thursday afternoon. It's a little wet outside, but that's okay. We're doing all right. We're almost through to the weekend. It is almost Labor Day weekend. I hope you are ready for the long weekend. I know I am. We've got a lot of stuff to talk about today. Obviously, it is Thursday, so I'll be giving you your Thirsty Thursday cocktail recipe for the week. And all new Crack the Code we started yesterday. 5 all new numbers. Nobody's gotten that first number. 100, not 100. It's $55 in the jackpot today. All that and more going on right here on KG95.3.

So I'm not quite sure how I feel about this, but there is a post online going viral saying that we should change the calendar from 12 months to 5 equal months of 73 days each. Come back in a few minutes. We're going to talk more about that.

0: So this post online is going viral where someone says, quote, it's kind of dumb that months are different lengths. 365 should be divided into five equal months of 73 days each, and those months would be called Jebuary, Maypril, Jogist, Socktober, and Knee-cember, which seems nice and clean until you have a leap year. Millions of people saw the post, and it attracted 40,000 likes and comments, and even more if you include the accounts sharing it. Not surprisingly, some people liked the idea, and others were not really fans. Here's a rundown of some of the best responses. One person said, how about 13 months, 28 days each? That's 364. And then New Year's Day is a special break day. Or one that I thought was kind of cool. I prefer the Egyptian method. 12 even months of 30 days, then have a 5 or 6 day holiday festival, which I could totally get behind having a week long festival at the end of the year, which I feel is kind of how Christmas is, but I digress. Another person said, my birthday is now Jogist 43rd. These are insane. And then one person said, I both hate and love this. And another commented, this is a terrible idea. I love it. How would you feel about having 5 months in a year, 73 days in a month? I don't know if I could handle it. 507-474-0953. Text the KG hotline. 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
1: Chance of thunderstorms this afternoon. Otherwise, mainly cloudy skies. Highs level off around 84. Southeasterly winds 5 to 10 miles per hour. 70 tonight. Chance for storms. A mix of clouds and sun tomorrow. Chance of thunderstorms. High of 86. From the Weatherology Weather Center, I'm meteorologist Paul Frombly. Right now, 77.
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Kicking things off for us, Olympic snowboarder known as the Flying Tomato, Shaun White, is 40 today. Red Foo from LMFAO is 51. And Mr. Tiger Blood himself, Charlie Sheen, is 61.

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And surprisingly, or maybe not so surprisingly, the Midwest is pretty divided. We're going to talk more about that in just a few.

0: So we're talking about the most searched music genres in each of the 50 states, and according to a ticket search engine called SeatPick, pop is the most popular searched genre in 13 states, and in the Midwest, that includes Minnesota, Iowa, Nebraska, Michigan, and Ohio. Following that, closely behind is metal with 11 states, which includes Wisconsin, Montana, Maine, and Alaska. And then country, obviously the number one searched genre in Tennessee, but also North and South Dakota, which I thought was kind of interesting. And then Illinois, their most searched music genre is soul. Missouri is blues. And the one that stood out the most to me, Oregon, their most searched music genre is funk. Never would have guessed.
1: Okay, this is the one. Yeah, nice and easy.
2: Wow, you almost hit it that time.
1: It's that bird. He's in my head. Okay, now stay focused.
2: You know what never misses? The North End Pubby Grill in Cochrane.
1: Oh, yeah?
2: Big juicy cheeseburgers and those hand-cut, hand-dipped cheese spreads right down the middle all day. See? Just like Mr. Loon's drive.
1: Oofta, this golf stuff is for the birds. Let's finish this up and head on over to the North End before I hit one of those birdies.
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So I don't know if you remember, but not too long ago, there was that story about the DoorDash driver that took a delivery and said that she was trying to file a lawsuit or whatever because she saw a guy sitting on his couch in his home, passed out with his pants, you know, off. Well, a man in Houston says a DoorDash driver showed up completely naked while delivering food to his home. What is going on with these DoorDash drivers, man? Just when

Today's best music, KG95.3, TJ here. Coming up after the top of the hour, it's going to be Crack the Code. 5 all new numbers. Nobody got that first number yesterday, so the jackpot's sitting at $55 for today. Let's see if someone can get that first number.

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1: That's right, it is time to play Crack the Code. I'm going to be taking the fifth caller, 507-474-0953. We've got a whole fresh batch of numbers, and nobody got that first number yet, so let's see if someone can get it today.

If you had one shot or one opportunity to seize everything you ever wanted in one moment, would you capture it?

0: So, unfortunately, I ran into some technical difficulties for Crack the Code today. I profusely apologize. We're going to have to skip it for today. We will pick it back up again tomorrow. Again, I do apologize. I ran into some technical difficulties with Crack the Code today. So, we're going to try again tomorrow. I apologize.
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5: Chance of thunderstorms this afternoon. Otherwise, mainly cloudy skies. Highs level off around 84. Southeasterly winds 5 to 10 miles per hour. 70 tonight. Chance for storms. A mix of clouds and sun tomorrow. Chance of thunderstorms. High of 86. From the Weatherology Weather Center, I'm meteorologist Paul Frombly. Right now, 77.
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think it might be time for some good news for today. A father and son in Glendale, Arizona have a nonprofit called the Junkie Garage, where they help people repair their vehicles for whatever they can afford. Customers bring the parts needed for the job and donate what they can for labor. The owner's name is Michael, and he's worked alongside his 16-year-old son, Matthew, for 8 years. Michael said that most air conditioning repairs end up costing less than $300 compared to the thousands you'd spend at a traditional shop.

Tiger Woods was sentenced yesterday for driving drunk in Florida. His attorneys made a deal to have the charge reduced to reckless driving and refusal to submit to a chemical test. We're going to talk more about the details in just a few.

0: So Tiger Woods' attorneys got his DUI sentence reduced to reckless driving and refusal to submit to a chemical test. And he was hit with $1,500 in fines and banned entirely from driving for 5 years. Now, the big question was, does that ban include golf carts? And the answer is, well, it's complicated. The judge didn't really mention golf carts, but he did say, quote, "There are no exceptions. If you were to drive for any reason at all, you would go immediately back to jail." After the hearing, Florida State Attorney Thomas Bacadal was asked about golf carts, and he said, quote, "Oh my God, that's a really good question. We'll have to look into it, and I'll get back to you." But he did add that it is illegal to drive a golf cart on the roads while impaired. Meanwhile, an official with the Martin County Sheriff's Office in Florida said, quote, "He absolutely can drive a golf cart if the golf course is in a private community." But she added, quote, "Different jurisdictions have different rules and laws about driving golf carts on public roads, so it could be different everywhere." In other words, who knows? But I'd be surprised if anyone really bothered Tiger for driving a cart on any golf course. Driving one down to the 7-Eleven for a Slurpee, however, is probably not worth the risk, sober or not.
1: Okay, this is the one. Yeah, nice and easy.
2: Wow, you almost hit it that time.
1: It's that bird. He's in my head. Okay, now stay focused.
2: You know what never misses? The North End Puppy Grill in Cochrane.
1: Oh, yeah?
2: 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See? Just like Mr. Loon's drive.
1: Oofta, this golf stuff is for the birds. Let's finish this up and head on over to the North End before I hit one of those birdies.
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Today is National Baby Back Ribs Day, which I think is perfect leading into Labor Day weekend. So to celebrate, why not throw some ribs on the grill or smoker tonight and enjoy some nice, sweet, sticky baby back ribs?

Stick around, because after the top of the hour, it's going to be the top four at four. Our theme today is going to be night. It's all songs that have night somewhere in the title, so it's going to be a good time. Come hang out.

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4: That's right. It is time for the Top 4 at 4. The theme today is night. It's all songs that have night in the title. And kicking things off for us in the number 4 spot is going to be Midnight Sun with Zara Larsson.
0: Number 4.

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0: chance of thunderstorms this afternoon. Otherwise, mainly cloudy skies. Highs level off around 84. Southeasterly winds 5 to 10 miles per hour. 70 tonight, chance for storms. A mix of clouds and sun tomorrow. Chance of thunderstorms. High of 86. From the Weatherology Weather Center, I'm meteorologist Paul Frombley. Right now, 77.
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So the Seattle Mariners gave out a rare Jimothy the Raccoon gold card at one of their ball games, and a 13-year-old in Seattle just sold that card on eBay for $21,000. That is wild.

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And since we are into September and the fall season is right around the corner, this one will be perfect for the fall season.

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9: Let's get the show on the road.
10: It is time for your Thirsty Thursday cocktail recipe for this week. And since we're coming into the fall season, I think this one will be great. It is called a Pear Necessities. Into a shaker, 2 ounces of bourbon, 1 ounce of pear liqueur, a half ounce of ginger honey syrup, and a half ounce of lemon juice. Into the shaker with ice, shake vigorously for 10 to 15 seconds, and then pour over ice into a small rocks glass and garnish with a slice of fresh pear. It is a perfectly balanced drink that makes a fantastic autumn sipper. And that is your Thirsty Thursday cocktail recipe for this week. And as always, drink responsibly.
11: Okay, this is the one. 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

Coming up after the top of the hour, it's going to be your Drive at 5, a whole hour of ad-free, non-stop, mostly uninterrupted music. Again, except by me, of course. I'll see you there.

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We're at the halfway point of our drive at 5 here on KG95.3. My name's TJ. I hope you're having a good day. Let's keep the music rolling. Here's Stella Lefty, Boston.

Well, that's going to do it here for me today here on your Drive at 5 on KG95.3. My name is TJ. Thanks for hanging out with me. I hope you had a good Thursday afternoon. Mine was fantastic. I'm getting out of here for the day. I'll be back in here again tomorrow, same time, same place. Until then, always remember and never forget that radio is the place to go for great music and to have yourself a great time. I'm out of here. Thanks for listening.

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1: Somebody's ringing the bell.
2: With.
1: Do me a favor.
2: Mason.
1: Open.

0: Liveline, who sings it?
1: Pretty Ricky.
0: Pretty Ricky. No, no, no. Liveline, who sings it?
2: Kingy.
0: Kingy.
3: That's right.
0: Yes. You're the winner. Who's this?
2: Savannah.
0: Savannah. Where are you calling from?
2: I'm calling from Thief River Falls.
0: Minnesota. How'd you remember him?
2: Oh, my gosh. This was my song when I was, like, 10.
0: Oh, my God. How old are you now?
2: Yeah. Okay, well, I am 31.
0: Oh, my goodness. Well, that's such a great song. I'm glad we could bring it back and reminds you of some special times, hopefully, right?
2: Yes. It always brings back memories.
0: And I love when we get people like you on the phone who are so positive and fun. Huh? Savannah, we're going to send you a Liveline prize pack with the Liveline Mason Magical Mouse Pad and a Liveline trophy. Savannah, you'll love it.
2: Oh, my gosh. Thank you.
0: You're welcome. Hang on. We'll get you addressed.
2: Yes, thank you.
4: Liveline. The only party that doesn't require an invite.
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12: I just love the summer days on the river. 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Whoa! Whoa! Gnarly, dude! After a long day of hanging out on the water, I get very hungry. And that's when I hit my favorite spot. The Golden Frog. Oh, I just love the Friday fish, the Saturday steaks, and especially the Sunday morning Bloody Mary bar. Hey, dude! Can I have a lift? I gotta get to the Golden Frog in downtown Falls City.
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0: 95.3. Throwback Thursday on Lineline. We play all those great songs from the past. Doesn't have to be from the 60s or 70s, you know. 2015, 2010, 2005, 2000, whatever. Brings back a special memory for you. Reminds you of the people, the places, times gone by as we wind up the summer of 26. Bring things back to current times, though. Miley Cyrus just announced this year a brand new album coming out. September 18th, we see here. It's got 11 tracks. It's called Bass Persuades. This, of course, coming after the death of Dolly Parton, which I'm sure is really hitting her hard. Dolly was Miley's godmother. She was on Hannah Montana all the time. And just an absolute class act. Everybody will miss her very much. Miley also changed her Instagram name to Simply Miley. She dropped the Cyrus. We don't know if she's going to do that on Spotify or Apple Music or anything. But we have the brand new single from her, and we're going to play in just a couple minutes. Very different from everything she's done before. And this is very similar to what Miley does. She has this new style every couple of years. We want to get your live feedback. So we're bringing back the classic Make It or Break It feature in just a few minutes. Bass Persuades is the name of the album and the lead single. It's the title track, and we're going to play in just a few minutes. So stay tuned. We need to know if you love it or you hate it. We need the honest opinions of the people. 85 Live Line for your request tonight. Give us a call. We are open for you.
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16: Chance of thunderstorms this afternoon. Otherwise, mainly cloudy skies. Highs level off around 84. Southeasterly winds 5 to 10 miles per hour. 70 tonight. Chance for storms. A mix of clouds and sun tomorrow. Chance of thunderstorms. High of 86. From the Weatherology Weather Center, I'm meteorologist Paul Frombley. Right now, 77.
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